0: Donde hay una historia, hay una frecuencia.
1: 94.9 FM.
0: Teleangol. 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
2: Yes, I do. I believe that one day I will be in the stars and nothing without you.

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Are you with me? 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

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Are you with me? 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
1: 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I need 100 people to write me this week. I am excited to fall in love with doing something for the house of God.

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I need 100 people to write me this week. And when you send something for God's house, God's gonna put a miracle in your house.